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3: Sugar Lauren Snapdown. What is a soft start? I keep seeing this everywhere. Can you explain the soft start to me?
4: Are we in the bedroom? It starts off. So it's replacing New Year's resolutions. What it is. So you're just like easing into 2026. You know what that's called? That's called we've lived and we learned and we know what's going to happen. That's like, but you know what? We're calling it soft start because soft start sounds better than sriracha gotcha. That sounds better.
3: Soft start. Also soft serve sounds really good right now.
4: Ooh, yes. Mm-hmm. 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
1: What is your very favorite compliment to receive?
2: Oh, that I'm so funny. When everyone tells me I'm funny, I'm like, you're right. I am funny. Thank you so much.
1: You are very funny.
2: Ears.
1: Okay. I'm actually really proud of you for saying something nice to yourself, and you need to do more of that this year. I'm going to hold you to it.

Lamar is killing it. And, all right, so I just might. Huge song. But something that you better not might. You better go do right now. Bruno in the Big Easy. You could see him. Why wouldn't you go right now? Pop Crush app. Get it. Into the wind. Come on. We gonna get you there. We gonna get you to the show. We gonna get you a little spending money. Because, you know, ooh, you got to get some a little wine before. Ooh, it's going to be New Orleans. Why wouldn't you want to be there? Do it right now. Bruno in the Big Easy. In it right now on the Pop Crush app.

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5: Moms have been doing this for years. Lauren Snap, Donnie Meacham. Okay, so a friend of mine just told me that she gets into her car and she just sits there. She's not going anywhere. She's not doing anything. She's just trying to get some peace and quiet, and she's calling it self-care. I love it.
6: Oh, I love it. My kink is, you know, when it's 1,000 degrees outside in the summertime and you open that door, the car's been sitting there for hours in the sun, and you get in and you're roasting. It's like you're just sitting in your own mouth. I love that so much. I don't know what it is about it. That entire feeling, I'm just like, bliss.
5: I will never, ever get the idea that I'm sitting in my own mouth the next time I enter a sweltering car.

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1: 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Lauren Snap, Donnie Meacham. A friend of mine ate a banana while we were inside of the Walmart. And I'll tell you what, I felt like we robbed the joint. I felt like a thief.
2: No, it's disgusting. Don't eat while you go, because people, like, they eat the grapes and stuff. It's like, ugh. Do you know how many nasty people have touched that food before you put it in your mouth? If you didn't get it home, you could have washed it when you got home. But no, you decided you wanted to put your grubby hands in those grapes. 92 people who have not washed after they pooped and you just ate it.
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1: So I told you that my friend ate food while we were grocery shopping. I felt like we were stealing, but I'm about to make someone's blood boil because there's some other things that's happening at the grocery store that is just driving us all crazy. Tell me if you do any of these things, Donnie. Big gripes. All right, line cutters. How do you feel about it?
2: I'll call people out. I have no problem calling people out.
1: Actually, you probably do that. Do you take your cart back when you're done with it?
2: Absolutely. Do not put that cart on the side of somebody's car because then it's going to hit their car. And then when it hits your car next time, you're going to be like, why do people take their carts back? It's because you don't.
1: Jerks. Here's the one that really gets me, though. When people block the aisle with their shopping cart. I hate that. Like, keep your cart to one side. I don't care if you're just going to, like, leave your cart and then go pick something up at the end of the aisle and you don't want to push it the whole way down. Do not leave it in the middle of the aisle.
2: It's like, literally, they put it to one side and then they're on the other side like, what kind of Ritz crackers do I want? It's like, move. I just walk as fast and then I act like I'm not paying attention and then I just walk like I'm just going to run into them.
1: A good run down in the grocery store.

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1: Are you easy?
2: Nah, you ain't. Bruno, though, is. Bruno in the Big Easy. Bruno Mars in New Orleans. Why wouldn't you want to go? Seriously. New Orleans? Hello? Get some beads? Flash your ID to get into that. You thought I was going to say, no, flash your ID. Flash that too. That's all right. Beads for everybody. Bruno in the Big Easy. Enter the win right now. We're going to send you to a show, get you to New Orleans, get you a little bit of spending money. A little bit goes a long ways these days. Bruno in the Big Easy. Enter or right now on the Pop Crush app.

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If it's you Thursday morning at 7:45, you have a chance at winning our Michigan Lottery ticket jackpot, which is at $110. 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
1: No nuts. Lauren Snap, Donnie Meacham. So a woman in New York is suing Cold Stone Creamery after she realized that pistachio ice cream doesn't have any pistachios.
2: Actually, why doesn't it have? Everything about this is very confusing, because if it's pistachio ice cream, it should have pistachios, but it's probably just pistachio flavoring, because that's why it's cheaper, because pistachios are expensive.
1: Yeah, so like, what are we eating though? Because honestly, it's really good.
2: I know, just ice cream. Who cares, right?
1: Yeah, ice cream. We all scream for ice cream.

0: We all scream for ice cream.
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3: No secret that I am divorced, all right? 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We don't have to talk about that part, but I do want to talk about my wedding day when a bunch of frat guys decided to show up at my wedding. And I look up and I'm like, who are these people? And my ex-husband was like, oh no. And I go, what happened? He goes, I met these guys at a gas station last night and we all kind of partied for a little bit at their house. And I might have maybe said that they should show up. I said, what are you talking about? And Corey looks up and goes, hey, Snowball. That's the guy's name. You guys got to get out of here. We had to kick out our wedding crashers. 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That should have been the red flag.

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1: Wedding crashers, but make it a mini horse. Lauren Snap, Donnie Meacham, Sophia, she slid into the DMs tonight. We're talking about weddings, and she goes, the weirdest thing I've ever seen at a wedding was last year, a mini horse showed up and thought that it was the officiant. Honestly, I probably would have thought that the horse was welcome, like a trick pony that I would be into.
2: Why did people say mini horses? Aren't mini horses just ponies, but also wedding crashers? Why would you want to crash a wedding? Well, nobody wants to marry me, so that's probably why I'm jaded, but I didn't want to be at the wedding, more or less crash somebody else's.
1: Okay, I've got a wedding crash story. I'll fill you in on that next.
0: That's something to say. 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
1: Lauren Snap, Donnie Meacham. Couple paid $951 to have 7 birds, including a ring-bearing owl. I don't really even understand this. To fly into their wedding, all right? Apparently, this is a huge trend. People are really getting into the birds and the weddings, and it's all because of Harry Potter. Why did anybody think that this was going to be a good idea? Because the owl took off with the rings.
2: Buy $950 for $50. I can go to a tree over there. I'll find some birds. I'll scoop them up and I'll walk in and just throw them at you at the wedding. What do you want? Seriously? Dumb. Your niece was busy.

0: Easy.
1: Nah, you ain't. Bruno, though, is. Bruno in the Big Easy. Bruno Mars in New Orleans. Why wouldn't you want to go? Seriously. New Orleans? Hello? Get some beads? Flash? Your ID to get into that. You thought I was going to say, no, flash your eye. Flash that, too. That's all right. Beads for everybody. Bruno in the Big Easy. Into the wind right now. We're going to send you to a show, get you to New Orleans, get you a little bit of spending money. A little bit goes a long ways these days. Bruno the Big Easy, enter or right now on the Pop Crush app.
2: 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Our colors will fade eventually, so if our time is running out, day after day, we'll make the mundane a masterpiece. Oh my, my, oh my, my love. I take one look at you, you're taking me out.

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2: 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Raining that night. 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
0: 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And we are on.
3: 3.
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5: Girl Lauren Snapdown. What is a soft start? I keep seeing this everywhere. Can you explain the soft start to me?
6: Are we in the bedroom? Is that what it's, it starts off? So it's replacing New Year's resolutions. What it is. So you're just like, you're easing into 2026. You know what that's called? That's called we've lived and we learned and we know what's going to happen. That's like, but you know what? We're calling it soft start because soft start sounds better than sriracha gotcha. That sounds better.
5: Soft start. Also, soft serve sounds really good right now.
6: Ooh, yes. Ooh, I already, my IBS are going crazy.

0: This is Pop Crush. 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Apparently, yes. Coming home to a dirty house is the worst mood killer for vacation. Oh, do you hate that?
1: 100%. I cannot come home to a dirty house. There's like something about it. It ruins my entire vacation. If I come home and the house is dirty, I'm like, well, did I even do anything?
0: I almost wish somebody would just come clean the house while you're gone. Wouldn't that be nice? You don't even have to do it. 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
1: What is your very favorite compliment to receive?
2: Oh, that I'm so funny. When everyone tells me I'm funny, I'm like, you're right. I am funny. Thank you so much.
1: You are very funny.
2: Good ears.
1: Okay. I'm actually really proud of you for saying something nice to yourself, and you need to do more of that this year. I'm going to hold you to it. Just

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1: Bruno Mars killing it. And, hey, all right, so I just might. Huge song. But something that you better not might. You better go do right now. Bruno in the Big Easy. You can see him. Why wouldn't you go right now? Pop Crush app. Get it. Into the wind. Come on. We gonna get you there. We gonna get you to the show. We gonna get you a little spending money. Because, you know, you gotta get yourself a little wine before. Ooh, it's gonna be New Orleans. Why wouldn't you want to be there? Do it right now. Bruno in the Big Easy. In it right now on the Pop Crush app.

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If it's you Thursday morning at 7:45, you have a chance at winning our Michigan Lottery ticket jackpot, which is at $110. 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

going to step up to the challenge of Big Joe's 60-second showdown here on Mix 95.7. 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

0: Brittany, before you go, there's something I want you to have.
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0: Shh. 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
1: But I thought the old lady dropped it into the ocean in the air.
0: Well, baby, I went down and got it for you.

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0: It's time for Big Joe's Little Wins on Mix 95.7. Got a good thing going on. Highlighting the little wins and great things happening throughout West Michigan and beyond. Here's today's little win with Big Joe.
1: Studio this morning for Big Joe's Little Wins. I've actually met you before a long time ago. It's so funny. Micah Marin, how are you doing this morning?
2: I'm good. How are you?
1: Good. And the reason I say that is when I set this interview up, I believe your dad reached out to me on Facebook and sent me a photo from, gosh, it must have been 10, 15 years ago. It was when I was newer in Grand Rapids. I first moved here and I was like emceeing some walk or something. And there you and I are looking and talking to each other.
2: Yeah, I was probably 11, I think. So yeah, the hunger walk. My dad, he used to like run food pantries and stuff, so he was really involved in that sort of thing, and he said that you were too. So
1: well, it's so nice to meet you as a young woman, a young adult here, and I'm glad I'm talking to you. I wish this wouldn't have been the case, but can you kind of tell everybody about, you were involved in a traumatic car accident. What happened
2: about this time last year? It was June 4th of 2025. I had wrapped up the first year of my two-year nursing program, and I was in a car accident where I was in a little sedan, and the other cars involved were like big SUVs.
1: Oh, yeah, that scares me.
2: I took a lot more damage, but the safety mechanism of the car was to drop the dashboard down onto your knees to stop the engine from flying into your lap.
1: Okay.
2: So both of my knees were broken in that accident from the damage of the dashboard. I looked down at my knee, and my left one that had to sustain the most damage was kind of drawn up closer to my chest and just looked off. So I figured it was like dislocated or something. I definitely didn't expect it to be as severe of an injury as it was, but I was taken in an ambulance off of the scene, then to St. Mary's, where they did an x-ray, confirmed that one was broken. And after that, adrenaline and like the pain meds from the ambulance ride worn off, I went, I think my like right knee does kind of hurt a little bit too. They did another x-ray and they confirmed that it was also broken.
1: You figure this out. Mm-hmm. What's the next step?
2: Originally, when it was just like the one knee that they thought it had been injured, it was, okay, we're going to send you home, come back in a week for surgery. They were going to put it like in a big immobilizer, which just kind of sucks in June because it is kind of just like a big, almost like snow pants is how it feels.
1: Yeah,
2: it's like all like foam.
1: Like, hey, let's have a really sweaty, hairy, sticky leg. That's my summer dream. Yeah.
2: So keep it straight so you can't hurt it anymore. And then when they found out that the other one was also broken, I had to be admitted overnight, and then I had surgery the next day. They only operated on the left knee. The right knee had sustained like a little bit of a fracture, which is a lot smaller of an injury, I guess, in the grand scheme of things. Because then the left one, the bottom, I think third or fourth of it is like my estimation from looking at my x-rays, had just broken off completely. The surgeon sort of had to decide what to do with it. A big thing people always ask is like, okay, do you have like plates and screws and stuff? And I don't. The decision there was that I had enough kneecap left over to justify not putting in plates and screws, because I would have to come in for surgery every like 10 to 15 years the rest of my life to replace that hardware.
1: And
2: a lot of surgeries starting at 23. So
1: no.
2: I'm making do with my leftover kneecap.
1: Well, you could thank your parents there that you got some nice knees. That's something you don't always hear about. Did this kind of change your path as far as what you were going to be a nurse for?
2: Yeah, absolutely. I had gotten into healthcare to begin with because I was working as a caregiver for my dad's home healthcare agency, and our nurse is like 70, so she's hoping to retire.
1: Of course.
2: I was planning on taking over for her doing home healthcare stuff, so driving to client houses, setting up med boxes, doing assessments, that sort of thing. But it's a lot of going to multiple people's homes in like a day, lots of driving around, a lot of time on the road. And after a pretty major car accident, that did not sound as appealing anymore.
1: I could understand why. Yeah.
2: So I sort of changed the path there a bit. I had a really wonderful experience staying at Mary Freebed. It genuinely feels very different there to other hospitals. And I have so much respect for healthcare everywhere, but it is a lot of sad stuff. And you're doing very important work, like stabilizing people who are going through a lot more acute, dangerous sort of life.
1: Yeah.
2: And it sounded really stressful. And then at Mary Freebed, where I was a patient, you really like see through the rehabilitative process that people are genuinely getting so much better in the time that they are there. And you get to see that progress and you get to be part of their journey, especially working in healthcare. You do a lot of back-to-back shifts. So for 3 days in a row, you spend a total of like 36 hours with patients, and you can see how much they've improved in that time. And then you maybe come back next week and they're still there, and they've already gotten so much better since then too. And I know that I personally felt so much more secure and I was safer to go home in like the 6 days that I was actually there. Seeing through my process there as a student, because I was able to go back for my final clinical rotation, and I was very, very vocal with my school about wanting to be at Mary Freebed for that, and I was able to be placed there. So I was on the stroke floor, so a lot of recovery in that. And it's a pretty similar thing, I guess, in terms of people are getting better and there's physical rehabilitation and there's occupational therapy that they do. But what my like actual passion is, the thing that I think is most applicable from my own experience as a patient, is the ortho, trauma, and amputee floor.
1: Oh, okay.
2: And I'm very, very lucky that that is what I have been hired on to do.
1: Congratulations.
2: Thank you. The same unit I was a patient. So that's crazy full circle thing, but I'm so excited about it.
1: Well, I wish that you never had this experience, but I'm thankful that you're sharing it here on Big Joe's Little Wins, and that hopefully it'll inspire other people too. Like if you go through something, like, man, it could change your whole perspective on something and your whole trajectory.
2: Yeah.
1: If you've got a little win, something good happening in your life, or maybe something you've seen that we could talk about here, let me know. 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
2: Everybody put your hands up like this.
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0: Good morning. It's the Big Joe Show here on Mix 95.7. Zach in Grand Rapids is taking on Big Joe's 60-second showdown. How you doing, Zach?
1: I'm doing all right, Big Joe. How are you?
0: I'm doing good, man. I got to meet you in person at the Whitecaps game last week. That was really fun.
1: Yes.
0: All right, let's see if you got what it takes to win our Michigan Lottery ticket jackpot. And just for playing today, I got a pair of tickets for you to go see the Lumineers at Soaring Eagle Casino Resort on July 19th.
1: Perfect, Big Joe. Thank you so much.
0: You're welcome, man. Here's how Big Joe's 60-second showdown works. I'll put 60 seconds on the clock. You got to answer 10 questions correctly to win that Michigan Lottery ticket jackpot. If you don't know an answer, you just have to say pass, and I'll come back if time allows. Are you ready, Zach, to play?
1: I'm ready.
0: Big Joe's 60-second showdown starts in 3, 2, 1. What animal crows when the sun comes up?
1: Rooster.
0: Correct. What is the capital of the United States of America?
1: Lansing.
0: Incorrect. What do we use to measure temperature?
1: Pass.
0: What did the Titanic hit that made it sink?
1: Iceberg.
0: Correct. How many varieties is the Heinz company famous for?
1: Pass.
0: What scientist is known for the equation E equals MC squared?
1: Einstein.
0: Correct. What color is the planet Mars?
1: Red.
0: Correct. Who sings the song Holler Back Girl?
1: Beyonce.
0: Incorrect. What famous activist refused to give up her seat on a bus in 1955?
1: Rosa Parks.
0: Correct. How many continents are there?
2: That's a wrap.
0: That is correct. You got a couple wrong. Who sings the song Holler Back Girl? What is the capital of the United States of America? So I'll bring that one back. You did pass on what do we measure temperature with? So I'll bring that back. And how many varieties is the Heinz company famous for? So I'll bring those back. You know what though, man? Zach, you did pretty well this morning. And like I said, just for playing, I'm hooking you up with tickets to go see the Lumineers at Soaring Eagle Casino and Resort.
1: Sweet. Do you mind if I give a shout out real quick?
0: Yeah, go ahead, dude.
1: I'd like to give a shout out to the men and women who have fought for the United States.
0: Oh, man. Thank you, Zach. Yes, all those brave men and women. We appreciate them. Hey, if you want to be part of Big Joe's 60-second showdown, you can call 616-600-0957, or you can sign up anytime to play inside the Mix 95.7 app.
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Good morning. Hey, how you doing? It's the Big Joe Show on Mix 95.7, welcoming you to Thursday, May 28th, 2026. Holy cow. I don't know what took so long, but man, we are almost to June. The weather's getting super, super nice. It's already 57 right now in downtown Grand Rapids. And I'm going to be totally honest here. I've got some major FOMO. I think life is so busy. I don't know if you're the same way. You're like, oh, that's today or that's already here. I thought that was months away. Kid Cudi was at the Extra Amphitheater last night, the second show. And from everything I've seen, I mean, you could let me know if you had a different experience, but it seemed like it went really smooth again, which is great. I know there's so much concern from everybody about how's this going to work with traffic and parking and blah, blah, blah. Well, it appears to be going really, really well. And just, I don't know. I love Kid Cudi. I love all kinds of music. You might be surprised at stuff I listen to, but I didn't even realize it was there until I saw some of my friends post on social media. And then I'm just like, oh, should I get a last minute ticket? I didn't, but I love seeing some of the stuff that like the Extra Amphitheater posted up on their social media too. It just looked like the perfect night to be at a concert. I know some people too were at Frederick Meyer Gardens. I believe OAR might have been there. So a lot of people out last night enjoying great concerts. So I'm happy for you. Like, listen, I'm not trying to be bitter. I'm just a little sad. I've got a little bit of that FOMO. I really wish I would have been out there last night. It seemed like a beautiful night for a concert. So whether you went to a show or maybe you just got to hang out on the porch and grill out, would have been a great night for that. I hope you had yourself an awesome day yesterday. And today's going to be a good day, too. We're going to have a lot of fun, and I hope you can hang out the entire time. If you got to go somewhere, take us with you inside the Mix 95.7 app. So winning this morning, I've got a bunch of good stuff for you. Speaking of Acrisure Amphitheater and going to concerts, you know what's right next to there? Founders Brewing. It's actually a social district now, which is awesome. You can take drinks with you and stuff, and they've got like little to-go beers. So I've got a $40 Founders Brewing gift card for you this morning at 6:30 when we play the Secret Celebrity Game. And at 7:45 for Big Joe's 60-second showdown, you're going to get to go see the Lumineers at Soaring Eagle Casino Resort. Even if you don't win the Michigan Lottery ticket jackpot, I'd like to hook you up with that just for playing. So that's all on the way. But coming up next, a lot of stuff going on in your need-to-know news. A former TV anchor at Wood TV and Fox 17, their house went up in flames last night. We'll tell you the latest about that. And what a movie theater in West Michigan's doing that's kind of mysterious, but I don't know if I'd go to it or not. I love the idea, and I'll share it with you. Maybe you might want to check it out, too. It's coming up in two songs. Right now, Olivia Dean with Man I Need.

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1: A massive fire destroyed the Plainfield Township home of former Wood TV and Fox 17 anchor Michelle DeSelms last night. The smoke was so intense. It could actually be seen all the way from downtown Grand Rapids. They have some of those different traffic cameras. Michelle DeSelms actually told the news that everybody inside, including their dog, made it out safely, which at the end of the day, that is the most important thing. She said the home was undergoing some renovations at the time of the fire. So I'm so glad Michelle and her entire family are doing okay, including the dog, but still so devastating. I can't imagine, like, you know, the home's one thing, but just the memories and the things that are lost too. So that's tough. And I'm thinking of them this morning, and just I'm glad everybody made it out. Celebration Cinema, they announced something that sounds fun if you like to be spontaneous. I don't know if I could handle this or not, but I love the idea. Starting on Monday, all Celebration Cinema locations are going to play a surprise screening as part of a new Mystery Movie Monday series. That's what they're calling it. What happens is you buy a ticket. It's just $6, so it definitely sounds affordable. But here's the catch. You don't know what movie you're going to see until it actually starts. The first Mystery Movie Monday screening is going to be rated R for strong violence and language, and it's going to go for about an hour and 53 minutes. It kicks off this coming Monday at 7 o'clock, and they let you know beforehand what the ratings are, just like I was able to tell you. So not like you show up with your kid and you're watching like Rambo or something. Like, what's going on here? But I think that's interesting, and yeah, you might see like a blockbuster. You might see an indie film, they say. So I might go check that out. I'll see what my wife Lindsay thinks. If she wants to go, you know I'm going to be going. A Kent County man is a millionaire after a split-second decision at a gas pump paid off big time. The anonymous winner bought a few scratch-off tickets at the Clyde Park Fuel in Grand Rapids and played them while pumping his gas. After winning a smaller amount of money, he's like, okay, do I want to cash out or do I want to go back inside and buy more? Well, that's what he did. Instead of buying two $10 tickets with his $20, he decided, why not just buy this $20 scratch-off ticket? And he ended up winning big. When he got back to his car, he scratched that ticket and found out that he had won the game's top prize of $2 million. So this person went out to Lansing. That's where you have to go to lottery headquarters when you win that big of amount of money, and went with a lump sum payment of $1.3 million instead of getting like yearly payments. And with that money, they're going to buy a house, take a vacation, and put the remaining balance into their savings. So, man, I always do stories about that in the Mix 95.7 app and at mix957gr.com because I always just love seeing different people win money. But I'm glad to see somebody right here in Kent County do it. It seems like it's everywhere across the state, but right here in West Michigan, that's awesome. And for your final need-to-know news story, we're going to head to Boise, Idaho. I know it sounds boring, but hang with me here. There's a senior living community, and they're giving residents an amazing chance to experience bike rides again. How are they doing it? Well, they're using a stable three-wheel version. They call it the Blessing Bike. The program will help seniors with limited mobility still enjoy the outdoors. And this is the executive director. His name's Joel, and he's talking about how awesome this is for the residents.
2: Sometimes we'll just take it out and put it in the lobby like we have now, and they'll come and ask me, are we ready? Can we do it today? That kind of thing. It's a lot of fun. We have a lot of residents with limited mobility. They hop on and we go around the river. Oh, smiles, points. Do you see that bird? Do you see the river? I know that by taking them out, I'm just making their day. It brings a lot of meaning to the work that I do from day to day. It takes me out of the grind and into the real feeling that our residents have and the joy that we can bring them.
1: That is such a great thing that he's doing. I recently went with my wife, Lindsay, my brother-in-law, Travis, to go visit their grandma, who's in like a retirement kind of home community. And it's just a good reminder. She's full of love, and there's so much family here in West Michigan that goes to see her, so she's never alone. But you know what? Let's check in on those people that might be more isolated, might be more alone, and let's just do like the basic things with them, because it can mean a world of difference. So that's a good message to take away from that story. That's the Big Joe Show's Need to Know News here on Mix 95.7. 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I got your chance to win that $40 Founders gift card coming up next.
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It's Big Joe on Mix 95.7. Your chance to win a $40 Founders gift card is coming up in about 5 minutes. If you hang out with me, we're going to be playing the Secret Celebrity Game here on Mix 95.7.

0: 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Hey, thanks for hanging out with me. It's Big Joe, and let's get into the secret celebrity game. You figure out who it is, you're going to get to go to Founders. I got a $40 gift card. Great place to go like last night when Kid Cudi was in town. You can go there before the concert. You can even grab like a drink to go. They got that little district area over there, the social district, so you can pretty much walk all the way to the arena and then you're good to go. Or afterwards, a fun place too. So maybe you just want to go to like tonight, a nice night just to enjoy the weather. I've got you hooked up. You just got to tell me who is today's secret celebrity. I want you to listen up. Maybe you recognize their voice. Maybe there's some clues that they drop in there, and then call 616-600-0957. Here is today's secret celebrity.
1: I got good balance with tour. We only play weekends. We're actually only really playing Saturdays, to be honest. But yeah, the whole family's coming with me to New Zealand and Australia. And then we're doing South America. And then we're doing America. But it's like very at home in the week. And then we go and do a gig. And then I'll come back.
0: I feel like this one's going to be your shot. If you've struggled in the past to figure out who the secret celebrity is, I think you will be able to tell me who this is at 616-600-0957. Let me play it for you one more time.
1: I got good balance with tour. We only play weekends. We're actually only really playing Saturdays, to be honest. But yeah, the whole family's coming with me to New Zealand and Australia, and then we're doing South America, and then we're doing America. But it's like very at home in the week, and then we go and do a gig, and then I'll come back.
0: Who is that secret celebrity? I've got that Founders gift card with your name on it. 616-600-0957. Call and take a guess.
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4: Hudsonville. We see you singing along there. Those vocals? Scoopable. Two spoons. Here's more of the mix of music you love.

0: Good morning. It's the Big Joe Show on Mix 95.7, and we are playing the Secret Celebrity Game. All you got to do is listen up. I'm about to play some audio for you and tell me who is this secret celebrity. A lot of times you might be able to figure it out by just the sound of their voice that might be recognizable, but a lot of times, though, too, I'll try to put a clue in there as to what they do for a career or anything like that, just to try to make it a little bit easier. I'm not the meanest guy in the world, right? I want you to win this $40 Founders gift card so you got some good food, some good drinks, and a good time. Listen up. Here is today's secret celebrity.
1: I got good balance with tour. We only play weekends. We're actually only really playing Saturdays, to be honest. But yeah, the whole family's coming with me to New Zealand and Australia, and then we're doing South America, and then we're doing America, but it's like very at home in the week, and then we go and do a gig, and then I'll come back.
0: 616-600-0957. Hey, good morning. Who's this?
2: Hi, Joe. It's Beth from Grand Rapids.
0: What's going on this morning, Beth? How are you?
2: I'm running a little late to work.
0: Okay.
2: But I heard the...

0: mystery celebrity, so I thought I'd give it a try.
1: All right. I appreciate your priority on this one. What do you think the secret... Who do you think the secret celebrity is?
0: I think it's Ed Sheeran.
1: Now, what makes you think it's him?
0: I just heard his voice and instantly thought it was him.
1: Well, good news. You are correct. It's Ed Sheeran.
0: That's awesome.
1: Hey, way to go. You're getting yourself a $40 gift card to go to Founders Brewing. You can have some good food there, some good drinks. You a fan of their drinks or their food?
0: I've never actually been there, so I'm excited to give it a try.
1: Oh, my gosh. Okay, I recommend a sandwich, the Mug Clubber. Very, very good. And, boy, what do you do? I don't know what kind of beer you drink. They have all kinds. They even got, like, cocktails, and they've got this thing. Actually, here's what I want you to try, Beth. They call it Water Hazard. It's like a vodka can cocktail. It's so good. Oh, let me know if you like it or not, okay?
0: I mean, I might give it a go. I might also bring my dad because he's a big beer guy, and this might be perfect. Father's Day is coming up.
1: Oh, there, you know what, Beth? I'm glad I could help out with the Father's Day present this morning. Well, you hang
0: you're
1: on the line. You hang on. I got to get your information real quick so you're not too late to work. And for everybody else, another chance tomorrow morning around this time, we'll play the Secret Celebrity Game here on Mix 95.7. Coming up next with Big Joe's Little Wins, I saw the story about this West Michigan girl that's graduating from high school and all the amazing things that she did. I think it's really inspirational.

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1: Got a good thing going on.
0: Highlighting the little wins and great things happening throughout West Michigan and beyond. Here's today's little win with Big Joe.
1: Got a good thing, got a good thing, got a good thing going on.
2: Joining me in studio this morning for Big Joe's Little Wins is Karen Bishop. Hi, how are you doing, Karen?
3: I'm good.
2: So you just recently graduated from high school. How's that feeling right now, like that part of the chapter of your life behind you?
3: It's really crazy. I don't know. I feel like everyone kind of surprised when it's over.
2: Now, while you were in high school, you did a lot of impressive stuff, and that's why I wanted to have you on here, because I think this is really just inspiring and positive. You were involved at sports at two different schools. Can you tell me about that?
3: So I go to Kenowa Hills High School. I'm on the swim team for Granville.
2: Yeah.
3: And also the water polo team, because Kenowa Hills is a pretty small school. I think our graduating class is like 160 people.
2: Wow, that is small.
3: Yeah. So we don't have a pool, but Granville does. But they don't have a gymnastics team, so like it's a trade. So Granville people can be on the Kenowa gymnastics team, and then Kenowa people can be on the Granville swim team.
2: Oh, that's cool, because I was kind of wondering like how that happened. I've never heard of somebody like, I do one sport at this school and another sport at this school.
3: Yeah.
2: That's kind of cool that they do that. So how'd you get involved with this? Like, I thought

0: when I was reading, like, you love water polo, but you just randomly just showed up at a practice, kind of?
1: Yeah, so when I was, like, 10 or 11, that was the first time my mom signed me up for swim lessons. I had already known how to swim, but the teacher or whatever kind of encouraged me to try being on the swim team. So, like, the next week I got signed up and I showed up to practice. It was so bad. I was
0: really?
1: Like,
0: what was so bad about it?
1: I was about to quit because I felt like I was going to drown.
0: Oh,
1: it was,
0: gosh.
1: It was so much harder than lessons because, you know, it's a totally different thing. And there's so many people who were so much older because it was just like a club. So there were literally like seniors in high school and then like 5th and 6th graders.
0: Right. That's a huge difference. Yeah.
1: So then I started swimming in middle school. And then by the time I was in high school, a bunch of seniors on the swim team were like, you should join water polo. It'd be so much fun.
0: How hard was that?
1: It's kind of like a cross between soccer and basketball.
0: Oh, okay. What position did you play?
1: So I was a field player, freshman, sophomore, and half my junior year. And then I decided I wanted to try being the goalie.
0: Oh, really? How'd that go?
1: I'd say this year it's going good. I wouldn't want to go back to being a field player.
0: I'm sure it's hard being a goalie, but is it easier? You're talking about like moving back and forth. Is it a little bit easier to keep your like your breath and just stay focused?
1: Yeah, I would say it definitely depends on the game because there's some games where the people on the other team will like go and attack you like and try and get the ball from you after you block it. So that's always kind of tiring and like really stressful because if they get it from you, the goal is completely open.
0: Now, that's not the only sport you did. Did you also do wrestling?
1: Yes, I wrestled for the Kendall Hills team.
0: What made you want to get into wrestling?
1: I don't really know. My friend's dad, I brought it up to him and his older son was on the wrestling team and he was really good. And he just got so excited when I suggested it. He's like, oh my gosh, I'd be so happy if you did that. Like, you definitely should try it. I'm like, okay, sure, I'll try it.
0: So what was that like for you? Kind of the same thing we were talking about other sports when you're trying it for the first time. Were you like, oh, this is my thing? Or you're like, what am I doing here?
1: Yeah, I was definitely more in the, what am I doing here? It was similar to the first day of swim practice. Like my first year, I was the only girl on the team because a lot of my friends were like, oh yeah, I'll do that with you. And the first day of practice came around and nobody was there.
0: Hello? Yeah. Anybody?
1: So they kind of just ditched me, but I decided to give it at least a week. And after doing something for like a week, I would just feel really bad quitting. So, you know,
0: you're just going to stick through what you committed to.
1: Mm-hmm.
0: So out of all the different things that you got to do in school with the different sports, is there one that you love the most? I'm sure you liked them all, but.
1: Yeah, I would say water polo definitely is my favorite thing I've done just because they're with my favorite people, my friends. And I think the chance to like go be on a team for a different school is really cool because the people on that team don't know you at all.
0: Was that hard though? Because I feel like a lot of times, anytime there's something new, it's so hard, it's so scary, whether it's a sport or even the people. You don't know somebody. I think most people, I'll probably just bore people to death by talking to them, but most other people might be like nervous or shy. Like, was that the case for you?
1: Yeah, I'm not a very outgoing person, like ever. But I think that starting when I was a little bit younger definitely helped ease into being on a team with a bunch of new people.
0: Now that high school's behind you, are there any plans? Are you going to college? You can start working? Like, what's next?
1: I'm going to Northern Michigan University in Marquette.
0: Well, that's awesome. Well, hey, I want to say thank you again, Karen, for coming on in here. I just think it's so cool and inspiring to see all the different things that you've done. And I think it's a good lesson for everybody. Like, go out there, try new things, do the things that might seem tough or awkward or scary, because it sounds like it's really giving you some awesome experiences in your life.
1: Thank you.
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Hey, good morning. I hope you're having a great day. It's Big Joe on Mix 95.7. And listen, I'm all for this. A major pizza chain is leaning into nostalgia, and I think you're going to love it as well. And the cool thing is, it's something we can actually do right here in West Michigan. Hang out. Give me like two songs, and I'll tell you about this awesome thing. It's Mix 95.7 with Huntrix Golden.

0: It is the Big Joe Show here on Mix 95.7, Grand Rapids' best mix. And get ready for a little nostalgia, because this is so cool. At least I thought it was. I shared it with my wife, Lindsay, last night. We're already making plans to go out and do it. A major pizza chain is leaning into our childhood, and, well, I'm here for it. Pizza Hut announced that over 150 locations have received their iconic 1990s aesthetic. That means they got that classic stained glass lamps, you know, the hangover, the table, the red cups, and the checkered tablecloths. It's so simple, but that is just burned into my memory. I'll never forget that. I remember just being a kid, and I'm not a huge reader. I actually wish I would read more. It's nice to get your head away from the phone, but man, I remember reading so much for that Book It Club. I just wanted to earn that personal pan pizza. I think me earning that Book It Club, that free personal pan pizza, is one of my all-time great accomplishments in life. Definitely top 10. You know, like winning an award, or maybe getting married or having a kid. Those are all big things for me. It was the Book It Club. That was pretty cool. Now, here's the thing I was surprised by. I'm like, okay, this is nationwide. Are there any here in Michigan? Well, yeah, there actually are 8 of them in Michigan across the state. And they're kind of scattered out. But the closest option for a lot of us in West Michigan, if you're hearing my voice this morning, is in Zeeland. It's located at 237 East Main Avenue. The one thing I could not find out, and maybe you know this, I'd love to hear from you at 616-600-0957. I'm not sure if it's like fully set up already at that Zeeland location, or if it's in the works. I'm going to have to try to give them a call when they open up today to find out. But on top of that, Pizza Hut is also bringing back, they say, their original pan pizza recipe. The goal is to recreate the pizza that your parents would order at a Friday night, except better. Man, I don't want to be one of those people that complains. Like, I'm so thankful where we're at now, but do you remember, like, I'm 40, so if you're a little before, a little after, do you remember how awesome life was back in the day on a Friday night? No matter what, you could have been rich, you could have been poor, but if you were able to get a pizza and maybe rent a movie, or your friend could bring over a movie, that was the ultimate Friday night as a kid. That is just so awesome. So, you know, out of all the things that are going on, I often complain. I'm like, oh, don't we have anything original? I love that they're bringing this back. Is anybody else as excited about this as I am, that this is a throwback that's actually happening? You can let me know. Send me a DM inside the Mix 95.7 app.
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0: 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That's how you find it. Or are you following me, The Big Joe Show? That's Facebook, Instagram, and TikTok. I would do that because this topic that I just posted up on our Facebook page is blowing up. It's some parenting advice. And I think whether you're a parent or maybe you are younger in your teenage years, you have definitely been in this situation. And this parent's looking for some help. I'm going to tell you about it and see what you think. Coming up in two songs on Mix 95.7.
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1: Good morning. It's Big Joe on Mix 95.7. And if you ever want, I guess, some help or you want something as far as advice, you don't have to come on. I would love for you to come on the show. You can. But if you always want to message me, Mix 95.7, we're on Facebook and Instagram. It's Mix 95.7 GR. And as well as me, Big Joe, you can find the Big Joe Show. Usually I connect the posts, so you can follow me on there if you'd like to as well. I will try to help you out, like this situation we got today where it says, hey, Big Joe, please keep me anonymous. Okay, I can do that on this one, but I need to know if I'm being way too strict. My oldest is 15 and he has a new girlfriend. I told him flat out, when she's over, you're staying in the living room or the kitchen. There's no hanging out in the bedroom, and definitely no doors are going to be closed in this household. Now, he thinks I'm treating him like he's a baby and says, Mom, all my friends are allowed to hang out in their rooms with their boyfriends or girlfriends. Why can't I? Well, she's wondering, am I totally out of touch or is my son playing me? I want to hear what other moms and dads in West Michigan actually allow in their house, not what my son says. So what's the rule? Is the boyfriend or girlfriend of your teenager or your high school student, are they allowed in the room? Is there a thing of like, yes, but the door has to be open? Do you just trust your kid? You're like, hey, man, close the door, do what you want. 616-600-0957. Getting a lot of feedback on Facebook, and I'll get to some of those comments, but I'd actually like to hear from you, the moms and dads of West Michigan, what advice you might offer up on this. And I guess for me, if anybody was asking my opinion, I'm all about trusting your kid, but I know I was also a teenage boy. And this is a terrible

0: idea.
1: At least me. Maybe I'm just the worst kid in the world. But I'll tell you right now, if I had a girlfriend when I was 15, I kind of did. I don't think it would have been a good idea to let me close the bedroom door. And maybe that's a reflection of just on me, but I think that's a lot of teenage just hormones and things that go on. And I'm not trying to be the party killer, not trying to be a prude. But if you were asking my advice, this mom that sent a message in, I would say, no, you're doing the right thing. Do not let your kid do that. But maybe I'm being too strict, which seems so weird. I'm all about just like letting people live their lives. 616-600-0957. That is 616-600-0957. Hey, let me know. What do you think this West Michigan mom should do?
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If you got a question, something that's going on, and you would like to get some other people's thoughts on it, maybe kind of how they do things, let's bring it to the show. 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Follow it, like it, so you can see what's going on. It said, "Hey, Big Joe, please keep me anonymous on this one, but I need to know if I'm being way too strict. My oldest is 15 and has a new girlfriend. I told him flat out, when she is over, you have to stay in the living room or the kitchen. There's not going to be any hanging out in the bedroom, and definitely nothing going on behind closed doors. He thinks I'm treating him like a little baby and says all his friends are allowed to hang out in their rooms. Isn't that come on, Mom? Everybody else gets to do it." They're wondering, am I totally out of touch or is he playing me? I'd like to hear from other local moms and dads in West Michigan that actually allow what they allow in their house. Like, what is

0: the rule. 616-600-0957. I'll get to your calls in just one second. That's 616-600-0957. But taking a look at the Mix 95.7 GR Facebook page, Holly says absolutely not. That's where it starts usually. He should be lucky you allow his girlfriend over at all. I tell my kids when they are out of the house, they can have their own rules. Until then, these are my rules. You better follow them. 616-600-0957. Got another comment from Katie. Said, hey, I'm a parent of two teenage boys here. Absolutely no girls in the rooms. Our rules are you can hang out where we can see you, our back living room. No sharing of blankets. And don't be surprised when we poke our parental heads in to say hello on occasion. You know, that's a good point. Now, Marcy, a little bit different here, but I find this interesting. She says, I let my boys have girls in the room as long as the door stays open and I will periodically check on them. They have no idea when I'm going to do it. If they wanted to do something, they're going to do it in the living room or anywhere else for that matter. You have to add a little trust in there, but also make sure you have communication with your son about safe things. I think it's a pretty good point there too, Marcy. It's definitely interesting to see everybody's thoughts. I'd like to know yours. 616-600-0957. Stacy in Grand Rapids, what is your rule?
1: My rule is in the family room, around the family, not anywhere private.
0: Where did you come up with that rule?
1: I also was young and nothing positive came out of it. So it's just a rule that we set in the house for all of the boyfriends, girlfriends that do come over. They are in the living room around family.
0: Now, how do your kids react to that? Were they pretty receptive to it, or were they like, oh, Mom, that's not fair?
1: They were pretty receptive to it and respected it.
0: They should be, and that's good. Now, one thing I saw somebody comment, I have this up on the Mix 95.7 GR Facebook page too. They went as far as to say, because I'm surprised some parents allow this. They're like, hey, no sharing blankets either. Like, are they allowed to share a blanket?
1: They kind of did, but we were definitely in the room. Don't know if that helped, but...
0: No, I think it does. You know what we can do if somebody has a question about that? I say everybody gets a Snuggie.
1: There you go.
0: Stacy, thank you so much for being part of the show this morning.
1: Thank you. Have a good day.
0: You too. Bye. 616-600-0957. That's 616-600-0957. I'd like to know how you feel about this.

0: Good morning. It's the Big Joe Show on Mix 95.7, Grand Rapids Best Mix. And you can be part of the show anytime at 616-600-0957. Talking about this West Michigan mom wondering if anybody else lets their kid have their boyfriend or girlfriend over and they're allowed to be in the bedroom, let alone with the door closed. I want to know, is she doing the right thing by saying no? Her son's like, Mom, everybody else gets to do it. 616-600-0957.
1: I think that you need to not let your children be alone with their significant others in their bedroom. You know, you need to keep an eye on them, make sure they're behaving. You know, we have a strict no bedroom policy with our teenage boys, and, you know, they hang out in our back room if they want with their girlfriends, and they need to, you know, separate blankets, everything, and we poke our heads in. So just a reminder to, you know, parents, just to keep an eye on kids, both boys and girls, and then know that they know to respect each other and say no, and just keep parenting. You know, we're not their friends.
0: No, exactly. And I look back at it, I'm kind of amazed. I think of my buddy Mike. I don't talk to him much anymore, but like in middle school and high school, I remember we both had girlfriends. Like, him and I were buddies, and these girls were friends too, and we were all kind of friends. But the fact is, like, we were in their basement, which was like, even you could hear the parents coming, but we were both on the couch. There was blankets. I mean, I don't have to go into detail, but it blows my mind that, like, how did that happen?
1: I'm sure I have had the same experiences too. You know, I mean, I dated a pastor's kid in high school. So we'll just leave it at that.
0: Oh boy, Katie, I bet you had to be careful. Hey, thank you so much for the call. I appreciate it. If you have anything else that you'd like to share, hey, do me a favor. Go follow us on Facebook or Instagram, or you know what? Do both. Mix957GR. Also, you can follow the Big Joe Show up there. Hey, who's ready for a challenge? It's Big Joe's 60-second showdown. Can you answer 10 questions in 1 minute? Hey, the good news is, even if you can't, you still win a prize. Want to play? 616-600-0957. It's Justin Timberlake now.

0: Let's do something.
1: Bethany and Ravenna this morning taking on Big Joe's 60-second showdown. Hey, how are you?
2: I'm so good. How are you doing?
1: I'm doing awesome. So I'm always curious, like, do you play along in the car or wherever you might be for the showdown?
2: Yeah, I do. And that's why I put my name in on the app, because I was like, you know what? See, people are not getting questions that I'm like, just come on. Like, it's so easy. So here we go. Hopefully I can prove myself.
1: You know what? At least you got the courage to try, right? You can't make fun
2: exactly.
1: of somebody that steps up to the plate. So the way the game works for you and everybody else, I'm going to put 60 seconds on the clock and give you 10 questions to answer. If you get them all right, you'll get our Michigan Lottery ticket jackpot, which is up to $110. And just for playing today, I've got a pair of tickets for you to go see the Lumineers at Soaring Eagle Casino and Resort on July 19th.
2: Yay!
1: Now, if you don't know the answer, just say pass and we'll come back if time allows.
2: Okay.
1: Bethany, you ready?
2: I am ready.
1: Big Joe's 60-second showdown starts in 3, 2, 1. What are people in the UP known as?
2: Upers.
1: Correct. What is the capital of the United States of America?
2: Washington, D.C.
1: Correct. What do we use to measure temperature?
2: Fahrenheit.
1: I guess what's the tool?
2: Oh, a thermometer.
1: Correct. Who invented the Model T car?
2: Oh, shoot. Pass.
1: How many varieties is the Heinz company famous for?
2: Pass.
1: Pink ladies and Granny Smiths are what type of fruit?
2: Apple.
1: Correct. Who created Microsoft?
2: Bill Gates.
1: Correct. Who sings the song Holler Back Girl?
2: Gwen Stefani.
1: Correct. What company's motto is Just Do It?
2: Nike.
1: Correct. How many Great Lakes are there?
2: 5.
1: Correct. Going back to...
3: That's a wrap.
1: We are out of time.
2: Shoot.
1: Well, Bethany and Ravenna, you did great. I believe you got 1, 2, 3, 4, 5, 6, 7. It looks like you got 8 questions right, and the other ones you just passed on, which is still very impressive. Now, you didn't win the Michigan Lottery ticket jackpot. That's going up to 115, but you still are going to get to see the Lumineers at Soaring Eagle Casino Resort. Congrats.
2: Yay. Thank you.

0: Yay, thank you so much. I'm so excited.
1: All right. Hey, if you want to take on the game just like Bethany did, man, maybe you got a shot at winning that jackpot and, of course, going to see the Lumineers. 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

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It's the Big Joe Show on Mix 95.7. Coming up in two songs, I've got your need-to-know news. A massive fire destroyed a home in Plainfield Township, and it actually was the home of a former Wood TV 8 and Fox 17 news anchor. Going to tell you about that. Thankfully, everybody's okay. And something kind of cool if you're into random stuff. I don't know how I feel about this. I'll share it with you coming up in your need-to-know news. Make sure you keep on listening throughout the day. Hey, when you hear back-to-back Bruno Mars songs, we're going to give you a code so you can go see him in New Orleans with Mix 95.

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1: A massive fire destroyed the Plainfield Township home of former Wood TV AN Fox 17 anchor Michelle DeSelms last night. The smoke was so intense. It could actually be seen all the way from downtown Grand Rapids. They have some of those different traffic cameras. Michelle DeSelms actually told the news that everybody inside, including their dog, made it out safely, which at the end of the day, that is the most important thing. She said the home was undergoing some renovations at the time of the fire. So I'm so glad Michelle and her entire family are doing okay, including the dog, but still so devastating. I can't imagine, like, you know, the home's one thing, but just the memories and the things that are lost too. So that's tough. And I'm thinking of them this morning, and just I'm glad everybody made it out. Celebration Cinema, they announced something that sounds fun if you like to be spontaneous. I don't know if I could handle this or not, but I love the idea. Starting on Monday, all Celebration Cinema locations are going to play a surprise screening as part of a new Mystery Movie Monday series. That's what they're calling it. What happens is you buy a ticket. It's just $6, so it definitely sounds affordable. But here's the catch. You don't know what movie you're going to see until it actually starts. The first Mystery Movie Monday screening is going to be rated R for strong violence and language, and it's going to go for about an hour and 53 minutes. It kicks off this coming Monday at 7 o'clock, and they let you know beforehand what the ratings are, just like I was able to tell you. So not like you show up with your kid and you're watching like Rambo or something. Like, what's going on here? But I think that's interesting. And yeah, you might see like a blockbuster. You might see an indie film, they say. So I might go check that out. I'll see what my wife Lindsay thinks. If she wants to go, you know I'm going to be going. A Kent County man is...

0: is a millionaire after a split-second decision at a gas pump paid off big time. The anonymous winner bought a few scratch-off tickets at the Clyde Park Fuel in Grand Rapids and played them while pumping his gas. After winning a smaller amount of money, he's like, okay, do I want to cash out or do I want to go back inside and buy more? Well, that's what he did. Instead of buying two $10 tickets with his 20 bucks, he decided, why not just buy this $20 scratch-off ticket? And he ended up winning big. When he got back to his car, he scratched that ticket and found out that he had won the game's top prize of $2 million. So this person went out to Lansing. That's where you have to go to lottery headquarters when you win that big of amount of money, and went with a lump sum payment of $1.3 million instead of getting like yearly payments. And with that money, they're going to buy a house, take a vacation, and put the remaining balance into their savings. So, man, I always do stories about that in the Mix95.7 app and at Mix957GR.com because I always just love seeing different people win money. But I'm glad to see somebody right here in Kent County do it. It seems like it's everywhere across the state, but right here in West Michigan, that's awesome. And for your final need-to-know news story, we're going to head to Boise, Idaho. I know it sounds boring, but hang with me here. There's a senior living community, and they're giving residents an amazing chance to experience bike rides again. How are they doing it? Well, they're using a stable three-wheel version. They call it the Blessing Bike. The program will help seniors with limited mobility still enjoy the outdoors. And this is the executive director. His name's Joel, and he's talking about how awesome this is for the residents.
1: Sometimes we'll just take it out and put it in the lobby like we have now, and they'll come and ask me, are we ready? Can we do it today? That kind of thing. It's a lot of fun. We have a lot of residents with limited mobility. They hop on and we go around the river. Oh, smiles, points, do you see that bird? Do you see the river? I know that by taking them out, I'm just making their day. It brings a lot of meaning to the work that I do from day to day. It takes me out of the grind and into the real feeling that our residents have and the joy that we can bring them.
0: That is such a great thing that he's doing. I recently went with my wife, Lindsay, my brother-in-law, Travis, to go visit their grandma, who's in like a retirement kind of home community. And it's just a good reminder. She's full of love, and there's so much family here in West Michigan that goes to see her, so she's never alone. But you know what? Let's check in on those people that might be more isolated, might be more alone, and let's just do like the basic things with them, because it can mean a world of difference. So that's a good message to take away from that story. That's the Big Joe Show's Need to Know News here on Mix 95.7.

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Mix 95.7, it's Big Joe. Sorry, I'm just laughing. I put a lot of the things that we're going to talk about here on the Big Joe Show, I throw it up on social media to try to have another way for you to be part of the show, whether you call in, whether you DM me or comment on there. And I just got a comment from Fox 17 Chief Meteorologist Kevin Craig, and I think his answer might be the best one if you want to go check that out. But coming up next, I want to know, what is a job that people think, oh, that's so easy, but they have no clue that it's absolutely not, especially if you work that job or maybe you've done it in the past. 616-600-0957. That's 616-600-0957. We're going to talk about that coming up in about 5 minutes.

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2: Time stood still, just like a photograph you made me feel. 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

0: the Big Joe Show on Mix 95.7, and I'm sure we're all guilty of doing this, but I'd like to know the truth. What is a job that everybody thinks, oh, you do that? What an easy job. You've got it so easy. But in reality, hey, this job's a little bit tougher than most people might think. I would like to know what that job is, and I'd like for you to share it with me at 616-600-0957. That's 616-600-0957. I was talking with some of my coworkers here in the building the other day, and it was after I got a parking ticket. And at first, I'm like, you know, man, those parking people, they got it so easy. They get to walk around. The weather's beautiful, and they just get to say, oh, nope, sorry, ticket. And then they just take a picture, they print it out, and they go about their day. It's like they get a whole day worth of exercise. But then I'm like, you know what? Actually, that's probably the best part of the thing. The worst part is, yeah, you probably got to walk a lot. What if you're sore? What if the weather's not good? And then on top of that, you got people like me complaining like, oh, come on, man, I just paid. I mean, I don't think anybody, and I don't know the correct title, but the people that give out parking tickets, meter maids, whatever you would say, that job is probably nobody's happy to see you coming, right? And that's got to be tough, too. That's got to wear on you. Like, every time, people just do not want to see you. 616-600-0957. It just kind of got me thinking and wondering, what is a job that people think's easy but is absolutely not? That's 616-600-0957. Good morning, Mix 95.7. Who's this and where are you calling from?
1: Hey, Joe. How are you, buddy? This is Kevin Craig.
0: Kevin Craig, I just saw your comment on the Facebook page. So what is it for you? It's a job that everybody thinks it's a cakewalk. It's so easy, but it's a little bit harder than it looks.
1: Well, it is. You know, everybody always says about a TV meteorologist that you can be, I want your job. You can be wrong most of the time and still collect the paycheck. Holy smoke. If it was that easy to predict the future, Joe, everybody would be multimillionaires, right?
0: I think you're right, and I have to apologize. I may or may not have said that before in the past, so I'm sorry.
1: No, that's okay. It wasn't everybody says that, but it's all good. But hey, there's so many things we do as a meteorologist, but, you know, and you know, of course, not the least of which is warning people of severe weather. It's a very highly stressful job at times. It's fun, no question about it. It's a different kind of a day every day, but I think most people just think, oh, you guys go in, you do.

0: a two-minute forecast on TV, and then you drink coffee and play on the internet the rest of the day, and it's never like that at all.
1: Well, Kevin, thanks to you and the entire crew at Fox 17 for keeping us safe and for the nice weather that we've got. Oh, my gosh, I can't believe how good it's going to be.
0: Hey, you can thank something called an Omega block. It's a big blocking pattern in the upper levels of the atmosphere. It doesn't let storms in here, and it takes days. Sometimes it could take a week or more to break down. And, Joe, it's that blocking pattern, the Omega block, that will keep us high and dry all the way into the middle to end of next week. So how about that?
1: I absolutely love it. Kevin, Craig, thank you so much for calling in, man. You have a great day.
0: You too, buddy. Take care.
1: All right, man. I do kind of feel bad. It's not just Kevin. I say it to all my friends. I'm meteorologists. I'm like, you've got it so easy, but you're right, man. Everybody likes to be a critic. What is it for you, though? What is a job, whether you're doing it now or you did it in the past, that everybody's thought it was, oh, you get to do that? You're so lucky. You're so, you got such an easy cakewalk of a job, but they've got no clue what it's really like. 616-600-0957. I'd love to talk to you at 616-600-0957.
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Justin Bieber on Mix 95.7. Hey, thank you so much for listening. I know you got a lot of different things you could do with your time, and the fact that you listen to the Big Joe Show on Mix 95.7 means the absolute world to me. So thank you so much for doing that. We're talking about jobs that everybody thinks is so easy, but you know what? It's actually kind of hard. Like, yeah, it's easy to say it from your spot, but try doing it. I'm kind of curious to know at 616-600-0957,

What is a job that people think is easy but absolutely is not? You can call me or you can also leave a comment. I'm getting a bunch of them right now coming through on our Mix 957GR Facebook page. Kimberly says, being a bus driver. Oh my gosh, Kimberly, I want to apologize to you, my bus driver, Miss Johnson, and every other bus driver out there. I was a little, what's the word I can say? I was not a good bus rider. I was kind of a pain in the butt. Still am, right? I'm 40 years old, still that. But she put up with so much crap from me, and I always, like, I took, and this is how you know I'm in radio. You know how bus drivers, how they have the little, like the walkie-talkie to communicate with their base or whatever, yeah, it's like a walkie-talkie, whatever you would call it. I picked that up and I started like talking on it. She's like, Joe, what are you doing? So that's one time I got suspended from the bus. But Kimberly, thank you for all that you do. Caitlin, this is a very good one. She commented, said, the hardest job I ever had was being a dishwasher. It's a minimum wage job. You're constantly burning your hands, putting away steaming hot dishes. You're touching all those nasty leftovers on people's plates and the restaurants, you know, relying on you to clean that when it's busy. It's awful. So mad respect for any dishwasher out there. Yes, Caitlin, I agree. We're always complaining about stuff, but man, that does not sound like a fun one. Mark said, hey, try being a truck driver, especially if you got to unload your own trucks. You know, even if I didn't have to unload it, Mark, man, I hate admitting it. Like, I'm just the worst person this morning. I know I don't always give truck drivers grace. I'm the guy that, like, will sometimes cut in front of a truck driver last minute, which gives them no time to break or react. So I apologize for that. I feel like a terrible person, but maybe that's something to keep in mind this morning. Like, give a little bit of grace to the truck driver, the man or woman out there doing their thing. They're getting us the products that we need, and they're trying to get home to their family safe, too, as well. And I'm sure that's not an easy one. If you've got a job that people think, oh, that's so easy, but it's really not, let me know right now. Mix957GR on Facebook and Instagram. Give it a follow and leave a comment. Hey, let's take it on. Let's do this together. Big Joe 60-second showdown. I'm looking for somebody to play, and, well, maybe it's you. That Michigan Lottery ticket jackpot sitting at $115. 616-600-0957. It's coming up in two songs. Right now, it's Olivia Dean with Man I Need.

0: Bethany and Ravenna this morning taking on Big Joe's 60-Second Showdown. Hey, how are you?
1: I'm so good. How are you doing?
0: I'm doing awesome. So I'm always curious, like, do you play along in the car or wherever you might be for the showdown?
1: Yeah, I do. And that's why I put my name in on the app, because I was like, you know what? See, people are not getting questions that I'm like, just come on. Like, it's so easy. So here we go. Hopefully I can prove myself.
0: You know what? At least you got the courage to try, right? You can't make fun exactly. of somebody that steps up to the plate. So the way the game works for you and everybody else, I'm going to put 60 seconds on the clock and give you 10 questions to answer. If you get them all right, you'll get our Michigan Lottery ticket jackpot, which is up to $110. And just for playing today, I've got a pair of tickets for you to go see the Lumineers at Soaring Eagle Casino and Resort on July 19th.
1: Yay!
0: Now, if you don't know the answer, just say pass and we'll come back if time allows.
1: Okay.
0: Bethany, you ready?
1: I am ready.
0: Big Joe's 60-Second Showdown starts in 3, 2, 1. What are people in the UP known as?
1: Upers.
0: Correct. What is the capital of the United States of America?
1: Washington, D.C.
0: Correct. What do we use to measure temperature?
1: Fahrenheit.
0: I guess what's the tool?
1: Oh, a thermometer.
0: Correct. Who invented the Model T car?
1: Oh, shoot. Pass.
0: How many varieties is the Heinz company famous for?
1: Pass.
0: Pink ladies and Granny Smiths are what type of fruit?
1: Apple.
0: Correct. Who created Microsoft?

0: Bill Gates.
1: Correct. Who sings the song Holler Back Girl?
0: Gwen Stefani.
1: Correct. What company's motto is Just Do It?
0: Nike.
1: Correct. How many Great Lakes are there?
0: Five.
1: Correct. Going back to...
2: That's a wrap.
1: We are out of time.
0: Shoot.
1: Well, Bethany and Ravenna, you did great. I believe you got 1, 2, 3, 4, 5, 6, 7. It looks like you got 8 questions right, and mm-hmm. the other ones you just passed on, which is still very impressive. Now, you didn't win the Michigan Lottery ticket jackpot. That's going up to 115, but you still are going to get to see the Lumineers at Soaring Eagle Casino Resort. Congrats.
0: Yay. Thank you so much. I'm so excited.
1: All right. Hey, if you want to take on the game, just like Bethany did, man, maybe you got a shot at winning that jackpot and, of course, going to see the Lumineers. Call me, 616-600-0957 to play. 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

0: 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Hey, what's going on? It's Big Joe. Hope you're having yourself a great day. Just heard from Kevin Craig earlier, the chief meteorologist at Fox 17, actually talking about some of the jobs that everybody thinks easy but is not. And I did thank him. I know I criticize the weather a lot, but it's supposed to be absolutely beautiful for like a whole nother week. Great time to get out and do some golfing, and you can do it for cheap. How about $99? That's not for one round of golf. 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For that $99, you also get to go to an interactive driving range and an indoor golf simulator. This is awesome if you like to golf, but you know, you're not made of money. Hello, raising my hand right here. I'm terrible, but I have fun golfing. Or maybe you're thinking about a Father's Day gift coming up. Why not give it to him a little bit early so he can actually enjoy it? Don't get me wrong, that tie or that sock that you were going to get him, I'm sure it's great, but give somebody what they really want this year. How about a golf tee tour card? 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

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I appreciate you listening live and side the Mix 95.7 up and saying hi by sending me that DM. Where are you at this morning? What are you up to? 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

0: It's Big Joe on Mix 95.7. Thank you so much for hanging out with me this morning. I would like to keep it going. If you're on social media and you get a chance, you could follow Mix 95.7. 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That's for Facebook and Instagram. And you'll also find me, Big Joe Pesh. You can find the Big Joe Show on Facebook, Instagram, and TikTok. I love to share what's going on during the show and also kind of in my own personal life. You know, exciting stuff like taking Benny and Patty for a walk. That might show up on your story today. So you can check that on out. Hey, hang out a little bit longer. Deanna's coming in next. And I'll tell you right now, you want to go see Bruno Mars, you need to be listening for back-to-back songs. And that's going to be happening today at 12 o'clock with her and in the 3 o'clock hour this afternoon with Carly and Duncan. So 12 and 3, those are the 2 hours today where you want to be listening for those back-to-back songs. Hey, have yourself an amazing Thursday. Enjoy the weather. Oh my gosh, it's so beautiful. And I look forward to being back here Friday morning with you to get ready to head into the weekend. It's Mix 95.7.
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Mix 95.7, it's Big Joe with the perfect way to kick off your weekend. How about a Founders gift card? 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

Times are really tough because 40% of people admit to doing this, which if you ask me, it's kind of scammy. I'll tell you what it is coming up in 10 minutes on Mix 95.7.

0: 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This really is a sign that times are tough. It's Deanna. Nearly 40% of people admit that they have gone on a first date just to get a free meal. I don't like it. It gives me the ick. I feel like karma is going to get you if you do this, because you shouldn't use people for anything, even if it is a free meal and times are tough. Would you ever do this? I mean, 40% of people, that's a lot of people using others for free meals. 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

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Bruno Mars is back. He is the ultimate entertainer. His sold-out romantic tour. Everyone's raving about it. But we saved some tickets for you to see him in New Orleans. 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

Styles watched some of his best friends fall in love and get married, and that's what inspired this song right here. But now Harry Styles himself, he's getting ready to get married, and they're saying his wedding to Zoe Kravitz will be very small this winter in England. I don't know how they think they know that, but we'll wait and see if it happens. It's American Girls on Mix 95.7.

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1: 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But there's apparently a super fan out there. We came across a TikTok account of Blake's biggest fan. They wrote a song about him. They have so many videos just dedicated to the wonder that is Blake Harms, his weather reporting, and his school closing predictions. 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

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Because a lot of people are saying fun just doesn't happen anymore. 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

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How about a Founders gift card? 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
1: When was the last time you had some fun? 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The biggest fun killer, money, followed by work, packed schedules, and pure burnouts. We can relate to that. 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So even though it's hard, find something cheap and fun to do. Or how about this? 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We have your chance to see Bruno Mars in New Orleans. That's going to be a ton of fun. 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
1: It's Big Joe, and it always amazes me when I read stories about lottery winners here in Michigan. 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

Mix 95.7, it's Big Joe with the perfect way to kick off your weekend. How about a Founders gift card? Go have some good food, have some good drinks, and relax on me. All you got to do is play the Secret Celebrity Game, which is Friday morning at 6:30, only on Mix 95.7. It's been

0: 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It's Mix 95.7. Are we just not having fun anymore these days? It's Deanna. Almost half of Americans say life just is not fun right now. Now, the biggest fun killer is money. I think we can all relate to that one. Followed by work, packed schedules, and just pure burnout because we are working so much. But people who actually make the time for fun, make it a priority, say they are less stressed and happier in their relationships. So if you can, find little ways to have fun. Make it cheap. You know what? We do want you to have fun for free by sending you to New Orleans to see Bruno Mars. 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
3: And here's Heather with the weather.
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Not all heroes wear capes. You know the coworker that I really appreciate at work, and I'm sure you do too? That one coworker who always has a bowl of candy on their desk.

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So Somber was inspired to try matcha for the first time. He posted about it on his social media. He said the first sip was good, but then he said it tasted very earthy. 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
1: 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But there's apparently a super fan out there. We came across a TikTok account of Blake's biggest fan. They wrote a song about him. They have so many videos just dedicated to the wonder that is Blake Harms, his weather reporting, and his school closing predictions. 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

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We want to send you to New Orleans to see Bruno Mars in concert. You are listening for two Bruno songs to play back to back. 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
1: It's Carly and Duncan. Happy Friday Eve. We've got Bruno Mars and Lady Gaga coming up in about 15 minutes.
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0: right, we've got Bruno Mars and Lady Gaga coming up next. And if there's another Bruno Mars song afterwards, that's your chance to win a trip to see Bruno in New Orleans.
1: 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I'm sorry.

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You can win a pair of tickets to see the Lumineers at Soaring Eagle Casino Resort just for playing the game. Make sure you

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0: 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Sorry.
1: Oh, you get so much joy out of that, Carly. So mean.
0: Whenever you hear two Bruno Mars songs in a row, that's your chance to win a trip to see him in New Orleans. Keep listening.

0: We still have a couple weeks till Olivia Rodrigo's new album comes out, but we got a little taste of what we can expect.
1: Oh, really?
0: I've got the track list, and we're going to talk about it. It's kind of interesting. It's not something that I've seen before. We'll talk about that coming up in 10 minutes.
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0: Duncan are gearing you up for the end of your workday. 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

0: 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Celebrity Soundbites. Olivia Rodrigo has revealed the track list for her upcoming album. You seem pretty sad for a girl so in love.
1: Such a long name. How many songs are going to be on it?
0: That's a good question. 13.
1: Okay, that's
0: 13.
1: Good.
0: It's split into two themed parts.
1: Okay.
0: So part one is called Girl So In Love, and part two is called You Seem Pretty Sad.
1: Oh.
0: It's interesting. Yeah. So in part one, in Girl So In Love, Drop Dead is the first song. And then the second chunk, You Seem Pretty Sad, starts with the most recent song that came out, The Cure. Now, all of this fits with how she's described the album in the past.
2: That was kind of the thing that I set out to do in this album, is I wanted to make a sad love song.
1: I guess I need to hear the album to know where we're going here.
0: I know. I'm so curious.
1: Relationship starting, relationship falling apart, part one, part two.
0: Right?
1: Why are we sad in part two?
0: Drop Dead is supposed to be, she had said, is about a first date going super well.
1: Mm-hmm.
0: So
1: it's the build of the relationship, and then the crashing out of it, maybe? Yeah.
0: We're going to have to wait and see. That's coming out on the 12th. Mix 95.7.

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2: They say the holy water's watered down, and this town's lost its faith. 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Oh my, my, oh my, my love, I take one look at you, you're taking me out.

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0: New Orleans is such a vibrant place to be. 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
0: 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And great food. We want to send you to see Bruno Mars in New Orleans. 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
1: Hey, it's Wendy from Mix 95.7, and we here in West Michigan love our pal Blake Harms from Wood TV. But there's apparently a super fan out there. We came across a TikTok account of Blake's biggest fan. They wrote a song about him. They have so many videos just dedicated to the wonder that is Blake Harms, his weather reporting, and his school closing predictions. Check it out. 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
1: You feel like you need to slow down a little bit, take a break. Your body is screaming at you, but your mind is like, no, I gotta work.
2: I can't. I'll get behind.
1: I can't. Yeah, I'll make somebody else do my work while I'm away. Like,
2: oh yeah, I can feel bad about that. Like, hey, Carly, I'm taking some time off, and then you get dumped on all of my work, and then I'm like, oh, sorry.
1: Right. But you need to take a break. Relaxation guilt is one of the top reasons that people are not taking time off, even though they desperately need it.
2: You don't need to take a trip. You can just take a day off and
1: set
2: at home.
1: Yeah, you can. That is still just as valuable. This survey finds that 78% of Americans say they currently need a break, but 40% feel guilty relaxing at all, taking time off at all. Now, here's my problem. When I take time off of work and then I'm at home and I'm not doing anything and relaxing and I'm like sitting around actually relaxing, I'm like, oh God, I'm a piece of crap.
2: I'm off work. I should be doing something at home to make my home better.
1: Yeah.
2: I get that.
1: But don't feel bad because you need it. It'll help avoid burnout, stress, all that kind of stuff. So take that time off.
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1: They say the holy water's watered down, and this town's lost its faith. Our colors will fade eventually, so if our time is running out, day after day, we'll make the mundane a masterpiece. Oh my, my, oh my, my love, I take one look at you, you're taking me out.

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Don't miss your chance to win a trip to see Bruno Mars in New Orleans. This is going to be so fun. You and a friend are going to be going. 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I'll

0: It's Carly and Duncan. Turns out carbonated beverages may be out for this summer. We'll talk about what's in coming up in 10 minutes
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How about a Founders gift card? 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
1: This might be the summer of non-carbonated beverages.
2: Okay. We're getting away from the soda.
1: Right, right. So trend watchers are saying that it's looking like flat beverages, non-sparkling beverages, are becoming the drink of choice among younger Americans. So they're thinking that these uncarbonated beverages might be the hot thing for this summer.
2: I'm trying to think of one other than water and juice. But like all of them have.
1: Liquid Death is very popular right now.
2: Okay, I know that. That's not carbonated?
1: That's not carbonated.
2: Okay, I didn't know that. I've never bought Liquid Death.
1: Surfside Iced Tea is also one that's trending, apparently. I think there's a, is it Surfside or is it Sun Cruiser? Sun Cruiser is an alcoholic beverage that is apparently uncarbonated. I did not realize that. So it's already starting. It's begun.
2: Okay. Are we doing this to be healthier or is it just the cool thing to do?
1: I think it's just the cool thing to do.
2: All right.
1: That's what I'm reading over here. So if you want to be super cool this summer, then you're going to start drinking non-carbonated beverages.
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0: Mm-hmm. 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It's very interesting. This one is the first track in part one. It's Drop Dead.
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1: Hey, it's Wendy from Mix 95.7, and we here in West Michigan love our pal Blake Harms from Wood TV. But there's apparently a super fan out there. We came across a TikTok account of Blake's biggest fan. They wrote a song about him. They have so many videos just dedicated to the wonder that is Blake Harms, his weather reporting, and his school closing predictions. 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
1: Thanks for hanging out today. It's Carly and Duncan. Don't go anywhere, though. Donnie and Lauren on Pop Crush Nights. They're coming up next. And they are welcoming special guest Sienna Spyro to the show. We'll see you tomorrow.

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3: True crime news. If you are a fan of true crime horror, let us know. Slide into the DMs.
4: What'd you call me?
3: True crime horror. So 60% of people who watch true crime think that they could solve the murder.
4: Yeah.
3: I could never solve a murder.
4: Oh my God, I'd be so good at it because I would know. I'd be like, wear gloves. Well, actually, you know what? The best thing to do would probably not kill anybody. That would probably be the best. You know, I think that's the ultimate thing to do. But if you had to, wear gloves, leave your phone at your house because they can track your phone. They know where you're going. So leave your phone at your house. Turn it on. Don't turn it off, you idiot. Don't put it in airplane mode. Leave it at your house so they can't track you. Also, don't take your car. Because on cars now, a lot of cars have like alert system. They track you on that too. But also, just go back to the original rule. Don't kill people.
3: Yeah. Also, I have worries that I would be the victim. If I had to be part of a true crime, I would be the victim. So I couldn't solve anything, but I could probably get killed.
4: I actually had a date the other day. He's like, oh, what if I poisoned you? And I was like, what if you did poison me? And he goes, actually, I wouldn't waste my poison on you. I was like, could you imagine? I would even poison you. What a fool. What a lie.

0: crush nights.
1: You snack while you grocery shop. 1-888-952-17. Lauren Snap, Donnie Meacham. A friend of mine ate a banana while we were inside of the Walmart. And I'll tell you what, I felt like we robbed the joint. I felt like a thief.
2: No, it's disgusting. Don't eat while you grocery, because people, like, they eat the grapes and stuff. It's like, ugh. Do you know how many nasty people have touched that food before you put it in your mouth? You didn't get it home. You could have washed it when you got home. But no, you decided you wanted to put your grubby hands in those grapes. 92 people who have not washed after they pooped and you just ate it.
1: I'm supposed to be washing my grapes before I eat them?
2: I mean, do you wash your hands?
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1: So I told you that my friend ate food while we were grocery shopping. I felt like we were stealing, but I'm about to make someone's blood boil because there's some other things that's happening at the grocery store that is just driving us all crazy. Tell me if you do any of these things, Donnie. Big gripes, all right? Line cutters. How do you feel about them?
2: I'll call people out. I have no problem calling people out.
1: Actually, you probably do that. Do you take your cart back when you're done with it?
2: Absolutely. Do not put that cart on the side of somebody's car because then it's going to hit their car. And then when it hits your car next time, you're going to be like, why do people take their cart back? It's because you don't.
1: Jerks. Here's the one that really gets me, though. When people block the aisle with their shopping cart, I hate that. Like, keep your cart to one side. I don't care if you're just going to, like, leave your cart and then go pick something up at the end of the aisle and you don't want to push it the whole way down. Do not leave it in the middle of the aisle.
2: It's like, literally, put it to one side and then they're on the other side like, what kind of Ritz crackers do I want? It's like, move. I just walk as fast and then I act like I'm not paying attention and then I just walk like I'm just going to run into them.
1: A good run down in the grocery store.

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1: Are you easy?
2: Nah, you ain't. Bruno, though, is. Bruno in the Big Easy. Bruno Mars in New Orleans. Why wouldn't you want to go? Seriously. New Orleans? Hello? Get some beads? Flash your ID to get into that. You thought I was going to say, no, flash your eye. Flash that too. That's all right. Beads for everybody. Bruno in the Big Easy. Enter the win right now. We're going to send you to a show. Get you to New Orleans. Get you a little bit of spending money. A little bit goes a long ways these days. Bruno in the Big Easy. Enter or right now on the

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1: No nuts. Lauren Snap, Donny Meacham. So a woman in New York is suing Cold Stone Creamery after she realized that pistachio ice cream doesn't have any pistachios.
2: Actually, why doesn't it have? Everything about this is very confusing, because if it's pistachio ice cream, it should have pistachios, but it's probably just pistachio flavoring, because that's why it's cheaper, because pistachios are expensive.
1: Yeah, so like, what are we eating though? Because honestly, it's really good.
2: I know, just ice cream. Who cares, right?
1: Yeah, ice cream. We all scream. We all scream for ice cream.
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0: goals in mind, you have things that want to happen, and I want to help you get there.
1: Sometimes people tend to shy away from wanting to adopt teenagers because they feel like they've lost so much, but there's still so much to gain.
2: Just knowing that there's just that other person that cares and loves me out there, it feels great. And they've done so much for me, and I can only be appreciative every single day for just having them in my life.
0: I think it's been the best decision because I gained a son, and he's the best son ever. If I was down and out, he'd be there.
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It's Lauren Snapp from Pop Crush Nights. 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Good luck. And mama-